0: Nation Easy Radio with Leanne Rimes, Can't Fight the Moonlight, as we head towards the first of two bank holiday weekends in May. And the forecast, not too good. Saturday and Sunday, a mixture of cloud and rain, highs of 16 Celsius. Bank holiday Monday in the south, a little bit better. It'll be dry but cloudy, highs of 15 Celsius. A song from Mary Wells plays next.
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0: Nation Easy Radio. I don't want to blow our trumpet too loudly, but we are the only radio station across the South that plays songs like that from Kate Bush and This Woman's Work. When did you last hear that on the radio? I know. That's why it's worth telling people about Nation Easy Radio, the South's home of relaxing favourites. We are moments away from another hour of great music at Nation Easy.
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0: Weekend has officially started, the bank holiday weekend. 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

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Madonna's Borderline from the 1980s, a gentle reminder, if you love the music of that decade, we have a dedicated radio station called Nation 80s. 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Before Madonna, you also heard relaxing favourites from Dr. Hook and Belinda Carlisle. The early hours of Saturday morning, the other side of midnight. This is Duncan Barks with the Friday Night Music Club. Lined up for you, Dan Hartman, Whitney Houston, Smokey Robinson. But first, I think one of my favourite songs from the 1960s. Such a gentle song from 1969. Stevie Wonder, My Sharia Moore. On the Friday Night Music Club at Nation Easy Radio.

Dan Hartman, I Can Dream About You. Also Whitney Houston, I Have Nothing. Smokey Robinson's Being With You. And we started off that selection with Stevie Wonder, My Sharia Moore, from 1969. And I was talking about that being one of my favourite songs of the 1960s. And I just love that decade for music. So many musical gems. So let's keep that 1960s vibe going with this classic from Otis Redding, Sitting on the Dock of the Bay at Nation Easy Radio.

0: there's more chances to win this Mega May. 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

0: Nation Easy Radio. There's some glorious guitar work, courtesy of Justin Hayward. That's Forever Autumn. On the other side of midnight here on the Friday Night Music Club, you also heard Will Young and Stevie Wonder as we kick off a bank holiday weekend, a number ones weekend here at Nation Easy Radio. Plenty of big number one songs throughout Saturday, Sunday and Monday as we celebrate some of the greatest songs ever recorded.
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0: Relaxing favourites across the South, it's Nation Easy Radio with Savage Garden and Truly Madly Deeply as we enter day one of a three-day bank holiday weekend. Weather-wise across the South, today and tomorrow Sunday, a mixture of cloud and rain, temperatures reaching highs of 16 Celsius. Bank holiday Monday will be drier but still cloudy, highs of 15 Celsius. And that is your weekend forecast.
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